$1,000 five times a day. You make sure to hit that cash. It's coming up bright and early tomorrow morning at 8 a.m. Your man with issues, Big Lip, holding it down. And don't forget, Chris Brown and Usher, they're going on tour, baby. And we want to send you. You need more details? Make sure you log on to star945.com.

0: with issues, big up holding it down. That's BIGLIP. Make sure you follow me on Instagram at BigLipMIA. How you doing? How your mama dear? How everybody doing? All right, so check it out, y'all. So, you know, I talked about this inside the Big Lip report. I was talking about Stephon Diggs. Now, I don't know if you know the backstory. So basically, he's going through this legal situation with some man claims that Stephon Diggs a few years ago drugged him and sexually assaulted him. Now, of course, Stephon Diggs denied all claims and countersued him or whatever. So that's where, like, all this drama is coming from right now. But my thing is this, bruh, how do you get caught up in so much, like, craziness from women accusing you of sexual misconduct to now you got another dude saying that you, like, bruh, like, come on. All I'm saying is this. And I know this is a very sensitive topic, just like the whole Michael Jackson situation. All them kids ain't lying. And I can say to Stephon Diggs that all these people ain't lying on you, bro. I'm just saying, but for these stories and more, make sure you log into my social media, BigLipMIA, that's BIGLIPMIA. Follow me, I would definitely follow you back. Coming up on the other side, baby, we want to keep the music rolling. We got some Beanie Man, we got some Mary J. Blige, Leon Thomas, WizKid, and much, much more. We're Orlando's only R&B, baby. Let's go, Star 94.5.
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6: I know somebody that got into an accident. I asked him, did he call somebody? He said, I called my mom. I said, I ain't talking about your mom. Did you call somebody? He told me no. I asked him, why not? He told me he don't think he have a case. I said, what, you went to law school, son? You ain't supposed to know. You supposed to call. Tell me what happened. He said he was on the expressway. He was speeding. I asked him how fast he was going.

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0: Star 94.5, Orlando's only R&B, where Ricky Smiley pays your bills five times a day every weekday. Your next shot at $1,000 coming up at 8 a.m. Yours truly, Kyle LaRue. Happy to be with you here after hours inside the Quiet Storm. And hey, don't forget, song suggestions, shout outs, love dedications, all to the good. Connect with us using the open mic feature on the Star 94.5 app. While you've got the open mic feature open, how about a little feedback on this dilemma that Neo finds himself in? I guess it would be a dilemma. I don't know. You tell me. Because Neo says that his lifestyle choices are costing him money, and it doesn't make sense to him. Neo was a recent guest on a podcast, the Sorry We're Cyrus podcast. And while he was on there, he opened up about his polyamorous relationship. You might recall Neo and his wife got a divorce back in 2023. Since then, he has this polyamorous relationship where he is settled in with three girlfriends. And in fact, they recently celebrated 3 years together as a, as a quartet, I guess. Yeah, but he and his three girlfriends celebrating 3 years together. So Neo says that there are deals that he's missed out on because people say, I don't know if we can get behind the whole polyamorous thing. And he wishes that people would just watch how it works. He says he's not lying to anyone. Everyone is in the relationship by choice. So what do you think? Should society be a little more understanding of polyamorous relationships? Should that be hurt Neo's wallet? Let me know what you think. Use the open mic feature on the Star 94.5 app. Yes, those late night dilemmas. All right, Carl Thomas, the Mighty Mighty OJs, and much more on the way when the Quiet Storm continues next at Star 94.5.
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and I'm DJ Millennium here with Ricky Smiley. He still got that $1,000 for you, 8 a.m. today, and that's opportunity for it. 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
14: 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Detectives at the Orange County Sheriff's Office are investigating a shooting that has been labeled a homicide. This shooting occurred on Saturday, October 11th of 2020, around 12:45 a.m. According to the deputies, the shooting took place near the area of South Cimarron Boulevard and Summerwind Drive. When deputies arrived at the scene, after receiving a call for a man down, they found Joshua Dwayne Pierce, 25 years old, suffering from a gunshot wound. First responders transported Pierce to the hospital, where he was pronounced dead. Orange County Sheriff's Office desperately needs help from the community. We need anonymous tips that will help solve this case. The family asks anyone who knows anything about this unsolved homicide to please give an anonymous tip at 800-423-8477. You could be eligible for a reward of up to $5,000.
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I'm DJ Millennium, about to get up out of here. You know, Pastor Rivas, he's got morning inspiration for you up next at 5 a.m. So God bless. Keep your heads up and a happy

0: 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We got that coming up next. 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
3: I know somebody that got into an accident. I asked him, did he call somebody? 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I said, I ain't talking about your mom. Did you call somebody? He told me no. I asked him, why not? He told me he don't think he have a case. I said, what, you went to law school, son? You ain't supposed to know. You supposed to call. Tell me what happened. He said he was on the expressway. He was speeding. I asked him how fast he was going.

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0: This isn't just a night out. It's a night that will be remembered forever. 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

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Well, I'll give it to you one more game. 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
0: This isn't just a night out. It's a night that will be remembered forever. So, Dad, step up, suit up, and take your